0: wood.
1: Now I'll tell you a secret. 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Ask the first man you see. He'll know where to find me. Old men, young men, all fall into my net. They all want me to pet. There's the reason, you bet. They call me Naughty Lola, the wisest girl on earth. At home, my pianola, it's work for all it's worth. My boys all love my music, I can't keep them away. So my little pianola keeps working night and day. They call me Naughty Lola, the wisest girl on earth. At home, my pianola, it's work for all it's worth. Now I'll tell you a secret, don't hammer on the keys. For a little pianissimo, it's all...

0: Kulturni knjiški moljaca.
1: Money doesn't grow on trees, but babies come from ladies.